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if you hear me bouncing off the walls in the studio tonight, it's because I just finished my second cup of coffee. We'll see how that goes. What up? It is Vont on Z1043, my Instagram, VONTLEAK, if you want to DM me with your requests. 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

Baltimore's number one hit music station is Z104.3. My name is Vaughn. You ever have to host somebody, which is totally fine, like you enjoy having company, it just takes an arm and a leg to clean your entire house and then plan festivities if they're like out of town visitors. And then you have to, you know, get food and groceries, make sure your house looks all perfect. It's just a process.

going to read you an absolutely true news headline. It is Z1043 about the Taylor Swift wedding. We already know it's rumored to be at Madison Square Garden. They're apparently building some special stage for it, and there's no clue who is performing yet. They're acting like this Taylor Swift wedding is a big old tour.

Baltimore's number one hit music station. It's Z104.3. My name is Vaughn. I'm so excited. We're only a couple of weeks away from singing this one at Meriwether Post Pavilion. July 11th, Alex Warren's going to be there.

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1: Throwing petals like, do you love me or not?

Well, it seems like everything is okay on the Lil Nas X front. Remember about a year ago, he was walking down Rodeo Drive, pretty much naked, singing and screaming. People thought he was on drugs, and he wasn't. Well, he posted on Instagram for the first time in months yesterday, saying he's got therapist and a psychiatrist to help him with his bipolar disorder. So I'm glad my man's getting the help he needs. It is Z1043. I know.

Yo, my name is Bond. 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Apparently, a guy in Minnesota got charged with felony theft after stealing the dumbbells from his apartment building's gym. I do think he should be, you know, charged with theft, but a felony? It's not like he vandalized the apartment.

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2: New at 9 with Vaunt in for EJ tonight. It's so funny how so many people say TikTok is nothing but brain rot. TikTok is the reason we find so many new artists like this girl right here, Sienna Spyro. But you're new at 9.

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0: 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My name is Vont at Vont Leak on Instagram. Speaking of Instagram, I have a gripe with you if you use ChatGPT or AI to make flyers for your business. If you've seen anybody do it, you know that they all look the same. Because AI, they're not making unique posters. They're making your poster unique with the information that you ask for. But they all have this very basic kind of corny, I don't know how to explain it, but they all look the same. Canva is free to download, people, okay? I've even walked into a Walmart that had a ChatGPT poster. Walmart, the multi-billion dollar corporation that could probably hire, that probably has a graphic designer already.
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Yo, don't forget Sunday is Father's Day. 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

can get you your shot at $2,500. You could take it on a road trip this summer. 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

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Am I the only one confused about the hype around these McDonald's fried apple pies coming back? I know it's been like 30 years, but why are you so hyped to burn your mouth? Because of course the inside, the apple pie filling is going to be like molten lava.

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But I guess we'll see tomorrow when it comes out in theaters. Taylor Swift, I Knew It, I Knew You on Z104.3.

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1: What's up? I'm Angelina on the new hit list. Can I just say Olivia Rodrigo really did her big one on this new album? I got it on repeat. You know what? I'm just a 32-year-old teenager. At the end

Baltimore's number one hit music station is Z104.3. I'm Angelina on the new hit list. I cannot get over Ariana Grande's Eternal Sunshine tour. I was living. It was so cute. Her mom was there on her birthday, and we all sang Ari's mom happy birthday. It was so cute. I got highlights up for you at new hit list at Angelina on air.

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She'll be alright. No riding shining arm at night. She will save herself this time. And in fact, tonight, she did confirm. The cold never lasts, my darling.

It's Z1043. Playing you all the new music you need to know. What's up, friends? I'm your host, Angelina. Gotta love this collab right here. Tyla Zara Larson, she did it again on the new hit list.

Z104.3, Baltimore's number one hit music station. The new hit list, I'm Angelina. Now this one's about when you need to break up with someone, but you guys are both refusing to have that talk. I definitely been there. Matter of fact, this might be your sign to break up with them today. Don't do that. It's Malcolm Todd here.

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0: All right, so our listener George reached out because his baby mom is insisting on a joint Father's Day. Problem is, George hates his baby mom. Just doesn't want to be around. Let's go ahead and read the DM that George sent, then we can discuss the situation. It says, I'm not with my baby mom anymore. And honestly, I cannot stand being around her for longer than 20 minutes. But she is insisting that we spend Father's Day together as a joint celebration with our child. Now, part of me understands wanting to create a positive family experience. But another part of me feels like Father's Day is supposed to be my day with the kids. And I'm not sure if I want to spend it with her. I'm trying to figure out whether or not, if I'm being unreasonable or if it's okay to want to place some boundaries here. I do want what's best for our child while also being honest about what I'm comfortable with.
2: Hmm.
0: Matt, what's it sound like to you?
3: 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It's Father's Day, not Family Day. And she's not even really, you do want to have a good relationship.

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0: So Nicasio, for some reason, is judging women's fashion. He thinks that the brand Coach is cheap and girls need to stop acting like it's fancy.
2: Yeah, and you forgot to mention ghetto, too.
0: Oh, my
3: God. That's not ghetto.
0: We're going to talk about it. This should be fun. 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
1: I have no idea why this even became a conversation, but it did, and so we'll talk about it. Our co-host Nicasio feels that at this point, girls shouldn't really be bragging about, like, why are you talking about this? Girls shouldn't be bragging about the fact that they have Coach bags, because in your opinion, Coach is not a luxury brand. It's almost like discount, because they can buy it at, like, at Ross and things like that,
3: Sure. Like, there's outlets and stuff, and if you can get 40% off of a purse, it's not high end. And like the thing is, like, I see on Instagram and like in malls and stuff like that, these girls are like tens, right? But then I see what they're rocking with, and it's a Coach purse. To me, that I'm like, okay, cool. Like, you obviously make your own money. You're working. That's what it is. Because if she was sponsoring, she was getting flown out and stuff like that, she would have a Louis Vuitton. I just think it's ghetto.
4: I've seen Louis Vuitton outlets and Gucci outlets before.
3: No, you haven't. No, you haven't. And it's still high. The price is still high. I just feel like Coach is not a name brand. It's not.
4: Not a name brand.
3: It's not a name brand. It's not a high-end brand.
1: You said, like, so Michael Kors, no?
3: No, that's the same thing.
1: Dooney and Burke?
3: Same thing. Guess. A G by Guess. I don't care. E and the G.
1: Abercrombie.
3: No.
1: No.
3: What's that other one, too?
4: Hollister.
1: What's another one? I don't know. What are you talking about?
3: Toy Burch. Kate Spade. Kate Spade's another one, too. If you have that one, take it off.
1: Summertime, though, the Tory Burch sandals with a nice little petty.
3: Well, that's different. We're not talking about shoes here.
4: Okay.
1: What a stupid conversation.
4: It is.
1: I have a listener by the name of Andrea. She's on the line. We were arguing about it off the air, so I'm going to let her cuss out Nicasio next.
4: Thank you.
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0: So what's the difference when it comes to like a one-night stand type of vibe versus a relationship type of vibe? We talked to Jason Derulo, who's been single for a minute. These were his thoughts.
2: I think it's about wanting to be around a person more than just one night. You know, so you can have a beautiful woman that you can have an amazing night with, but do you want to see her again? Do you want to see her over and over and over again? Do you want to share your time with her? Do you want to take her places? Do you want to show her off? Do you want to have conversations, deep conversations? Do you want to tell her things that you don't normally tell other people? That's what I'm looking for.
0: Yeah.
2: You know? It's few and far between.
0: I don't know. The one night stand vibe is weird in a sense, because I feel like there's still some type of emotion that gets attached to it, don't you think?
3: No. I think so. If you're intimate with someone, there's always a little bit of residual left over.
0: You said no. You think that you can actually just hook up and have absolutely zero feelings.
4: Oh, for sure.
3: That's because he's never done it.
4: Well, that's because I'm a man.
0: There's a video on my Instagram. Actually, there's a video on my Instagram. Go see it. I have it pinned. It's at Tino Cochino. It's right at the top, and it talks about friends with benefits, and if you can actually do that without hooking up. Go share your thoughts. I want to keep talking to our producer, Matt, though, because Father's Day right around the corner.
3: Yeah.
0: And he apparently wants to get his own Father's Day gift. His wife thinks this is a horrible idea.
3: Yeah, I'm getting blocked.
0: We're going to talk all about it next.

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1: Let's talk about Father's Day, man. It's right around the corner, and I want to see if any dads out there agree with our producer Matt and his way of thinking. This year, you want to buy your own Father's Day gift.
2: Yes, and I've never been about this life. I just like to be surprised. I don't care what the value of the gift is. Just, I don't want to know about it. I just want to be surprised when I open it, generally. But this year, I was walking around one of my favorite places, Walmart, and I noticed they have a 75-inch Vizio for like $398.
1: What a deal.
2: And I'm rocking a, you know, like a 65-inch, the brand is, you're going to laugh, Spectra. You ever heard of that?
3: No, what is that? Yeah. What is that?
2: I've had it for like 7 years. It's not even a smart TV.
1: Ah!
2: And I was like, man, I should just get myself this TV. And I almost bought it, but my wife and I have this agreement that if we spend anything over, if it's over $100, we have to get each other's permission. Like, we have to communicate. If it's triple digits, we got to make the phone call. So I called her and I was like, hey, how about I just get this for myself for Father's Day? She's like, no, we're trying to save money and you like surprises and the kids made something for you. I was like, well, I just want this TV. She's like, we don't need a TV.
1: You're like, I'm sick of these popsicle things they keep making me. I don't care. I want to watch the game.
2: I don't keep these stupid drawings. No, just kidding. I do like that stuff too.
4: Hey, Daddy, here's another picture of my hand in mocha.
3: That's how they sound too.
2: I have a whole drawer of that stuff. But I don't know. I just thought, like, if it's Father's Day and I'm a father, why can't I celebrate how I want to celebrate? Get myself a little something. And who knows? Maybe on Father's Day, she'll surprise me with a big-ass TV and I can finally replace the old Spectra. But
1: what do you think,
2: Nicasio?
1: What's it sound like to you? Is it weird to buy yourself a Father's Day gift? You're a father now.
3: No, it's not weird.
1: Okay, yeah, I don't think
3: it's
1: so.
3: It's not weird. But it is weird that you have to check in with her. I've always said that.
1: Yeah, about the money.
3: I've always said that.
2: Yeah, we got joint account. We're a team now. We're partners. It's like we're like one, so.
1: That's a whole nother topic. Yeah. Okay, let's stay focused.
2: I'm right.
1: Is it weird as a father to buy yourself a gift for Father's Day? Shoot him a DM on Instagram. Oh, Matt has like 4 followers, so he's easy to find.
2: Yeah. Yes.
1: It's at TCR Matt. That's at TCR Matt. Shoot him your thoughts.
2: Yeah, no blue check.
1: You're just bragging away, aren't you?
3: Everyone has those.
1: The biggest mistake after a bad night of sleep is this. I want us to find out together because I've been trying to get my sleep in order. Mm. But I swear to God, today I'm so groggy and just, maybe I'm doing something wrong. You might be too.
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0: This story is going viral because I guess nobody has ever seen someone eat the way this woman eats. I mean, it could be anything, any type of food. The way she consumes it has people just kind of questioning why. What is it, Serena? How does she do it?
1: This is Matt's story, and I wish you would have read it because it's disgusting. But instead of chewing her food, she blends them all together into a liquid, and then she snorts it up her nose.
0: That's something wrong mentally, right?
1: Well, she says she likes it because it helps her avoid choking and overeating and that it feels phenomenal. Though doctors warn it carries real health risks, including infections, aspiration, and irritation to nasal and lung tissue.
0: Just saying that out loud almost makes me want to throw up. Yeah, Can you imagine blending an omelet and drinking that? I mean, that literally, I feel like I can
2: not even drinking it.
0: Snorting it. Yeah, you're right. And then the smell of it?
3: You ever had water come out the nose on accident?
0: Yeah.
3: Oh, it burns.
1: Ew.
3: Like
0: that.
1: I can't think about this anymore.
0: I wonder what made her even try that in the first place.
2: I don't know.
0: I don't feel like someone introduced it to her.
1: I wonder if she choked and then.
0: I had a friend have a choking incident recently. A perfectly normal dude, like nothing crazy, wasn't eating fast. I guess he swallowed the food the wrong way. It was at a Denny's. He had to do the Heimlich maneuver and everything.
2: Damn,
0: lucky
2: somebody knew how to do it.
0: He threw up a piece of steak.
1: It's scary.
0: I know,
3: so
0: man.
3: So he's choking on meat?
4: Coming up next,
0: tea time. Bobby Altoff has been interviewing everybody. I mean, just from... It's kind of started off as musicians, right? And comedians.
3: Yeah.
0: And now she's starting to get, like, some A-listers, bro. John Stamos.
2: Oh!
3: That's Uncle Jesse. With the good hair.
0: I want to play a clip from this because I feel like you never hear men talk about, like, in a divorce situation, you never hear the man say, I didn't want to get divorced. You usually don't hear that. But John Stamos opening up about his marriage back in the day to Rebecca Romijn. And how it took him forever to get over it. I just thought it was interesting. We'll talk all about it next.

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2: John Stamos, Uncle Jesse, the legend. He recently sat down with Bobby Altoff, of all people.
3: That's crazy.
2: And made some very rare comments about his divorce from Rebecca Romijn from years ago. I just thought it was interesting because you never really hear a guy like admit that they didn't want the marriage to end.
4: I think you need to get a divorce so your kid can have some.
5: Broke my heart.
4: Why?
5: Because I didn't want to get divorced.
4: She wanted to.
5: She wanted to. But I have to say that I am sort of... I mean, she has a nice life. She married another guy. She has kids. They're doing great. I met him recently. It was very interesting. He was very sweet. He was very...
4: Why'd you... On purpose you met him?
5: We were at a party together and he came over and he was super nice. He couldn't have been sweeter. He was very, very funny and very charming. And I'd maybe met him once 20, 30 years ago. And then I haven't seen her since we got divorced.
2: I can admit that I didn't want to get divorced.
3: Right. You tried to work it out, right?
2: I mean, yeah, I did everything that I could. I feel. But I think everyone has just a point where, You're like, all right, man, you got to meet me in the middle here, you know? Like,
3: What are you fighting for if you're not both fighting for it?
2: Exactly.
3: It's doomed anyway.
2: In my opinion, there's my opinion, there's her opinion, and then the truth, right?
3: Yeah.
2: So it is what it is. There's no point getting into it. But my point is, I didn't want to get divorced. But when it happens, at the end of the day, you just have to get through it. And sometimes it takes a long time to just process it.
6: I feel like when people call for it, it's like a mature thing to do. Like, say, like, you know, you called for it and it is what it is. I understand it's a bad thing, but going through like classes and therapy and all that, trying to make it work, I think that's like, yo, it's already doomed. Just let it go.
2: I feel like not everybody knows how to make things work or how to work through certain things. So you need someone to kind of coach you and help lead you and guide you and get you to where you got to go.
3: Yes.
2: But once you do those classes, I remember we had a therapy session one time and we were fighting in therapy. And I remember I just asked the therapist, be real. You see this. You think it's going to work? And she looked at me and said, if you fight like this and it continues, it will not work.
6: So you did go through the classes and everything.
2: Yeah.
6: Okay, so that makes sense.
2: Because we wanted to try.
6: Yeah.
2: But then the thing is, you have to put the effort into the trying. And if both people don't put the effort, nope, not pointing fingers. I'm sure we both did our things wrong.
3: Yeah.
2: You don't meet in the middle and then it does not work.
6: So Matt.
3: Yes.
6: You stop stringing it along and just end it, bro. Like,
3: we go every other week and we see our marriage counselor, but it's more like a life coach, and she's taught us how to communicate, how to like actually be intentional with our date nights and you know, be a little more structured when it comes to
6: lovemaking. I think that's so wild.
2: Nicasio's been with one girl his entire life. I'm not even joking with you. His entire life.
3: And she settled.
2: And he thinks that it's perfect. So sometimes I wish for his demise in the relationship.
3: Sometimes.
2: Because I want to see how he would act. I know he would flip out.
6: Imagine getting with a girl and then hiring someone to tell you how to run it. That's crazy.
3: Not how to run it, how to be good together.
6: It's like, you're a full man. You're a full grown man.
2: No, he's not.
3: I'm 5'6".
7: Coming up next.
2: There's a worker that went viral after explaining to his boss that he has a life outside of work.
1: Oh, I did see this.
2: Let's talk more about it next.

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0: All right, so Shark Tank investor Kevin O'Leary has sparked people are saying controversy. I don't think it's controversial at all. He's talking about Gen Z spending habits. And basically, he said, Gen Z has got to stop this. You cannot be spending $28 on lunch every day when you only make $70,000 a year. That is insane.
2: Sheesh.
0: I mean, my thing is everything's more expensive now, but yeah. It is so true. Like, bro, my hack at Chipotle now is for $6, you get the kids meal. Now, the kids meal, you don't, bro, let's be real. You don't need that fat-ass burrito just stuffed with everything. You don't need that. All right, I go in there, I do the 2-taco meal, they give me whatever protein choice I want, and then you get 3 side options.
2: Yeah.
0: You can even include guac in that side. You put guac in one, you can do sour cream, you can do a hot sauce, bam, you got a whole meal right there. And it comes with chips, and it comes with a drink. $6, dog, you can get your Chipotle fix.
2: That's a good deal. For me, like, I'm mindful when I go out to eat. So, like, if I go, say, again, Chipotle, I'm going to do the bowl, and I'm going to do the chips with a water cup. And then some days, I just do the bowl, no chips, and an actual drink. So, I like to keep it around the $10 to $12 mark.
0: This guy Lance commented, and he was like, well, maybe lunch shouldn't cost $28, but... we don't control the prices and stuff. That's just what it is. Bro, a normal meal at McDonald's right now is like, an actual meal, I think, is like $10, maybe $11 for a meal. It used to be like $2.99.
2: You remember those days?
0: It's so crazy to think, man. So I don't know. My business partner always talks to me about quality of life and what's important, right? If you feel, if that quarter pounder for $12 is going to make your day, then do it.
2: Yes.
0: I say you do that, but just be mindful of it. Like, if you're trying to get to a certain place or do whatever with your money, you're not going to be able to do that. Like Kevin said, if you only make X amount and you're spending so much on food, I feel like a lot of people, if you would sit down at the end of the year when you do your taxes and see how much you spent on food or just stupid things, you will be mind blown at the amount of money that you low-key wasted and what you could turn that into. So I don't know. Again, just about being mindful, but also quality of life. Do what makes you happy, man. Listen, coming up next, I want to talk to you guys about my dating podcast. I'm excited about it. It's called Laugh at Love, and I want you to listen. So hang out.

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2: What's up, y'all? It's Tino Gochino, and I have a podcast for people to think dating sucks in 2026. It's called Laugh at Love, because honestly, I feel like that's where we're at. We're at a point where all you can do is laugh at love and these situations that people are going through. So basically on the podcast, I share personal horrific dating stories. I search TikTok and Instagram and talk to you and get your bad dating experiences, and we talk about it. And the cool thing is that the episodes are not super long. You know, a lot of podcasts these days will go 2-3 hours. Bro, I'm gonna be honest, I don't have that type of time either. So each episode's right around 25 to 30 minutes, and it's just, again, highlighting and laughing at the weird world of dating. This week's episode, I'm actually focused on this book that I feel I met this woman at a comedy show, and she took a negative and turned it into a positive. I guess it really is a thing where a ton of women out there receive unsolicited pictures from men of their stuff. And this woman decided to make a book about it. And so I'm going to have her on to kind of talk about it and just share her experience, because I just found it very interesting. She put the book out and she lost her job, and it turned into a whole thing. We had talked about it on the show yesterday, and I just had another listener right now reach out. They're like, yo, I heard you guys talking about it. I ordered the book. I can't wait to get it. So I don't know. I think it's so funny, man, the things that people are going through in 2026 when it comes to dating. So if you want to laugh at love, stream the podcast wherever you listen to your favorite podcast. Literally just search for Tino Cochino Laugh at Love. 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
1: All right, so let's talk an evening routine for a better morning. First of all, a digital sunset. It basically means no screens 1 hour before bed.
2: Oh.
1: Set your phone to airplane mode. Charge devices outside of the bedroom. If you're going to, I guess, be on the computer or whatever, blue light blocking glasses.
2: Wow.
1: And to replace scrolling with reading.
2: Reading knocks you out.
1: I don't want to read.
3: I bet so.
1: I'm not going to wear the blue light glasses. Damn, how do you just shut out the world, you know?
2: Isn't it hard to put the phone down at night to finally be like, all right, I need to go to bed. Like, I'm like, oh, let me check CNN. Oh, let me check ESPN. Let me check this.
1: Do you ever, like, just think, like, you put your phone down, but you're like, oh, but what am I missing? Something's happening.
2: I know. Yeah. It's FOMO.
1: Oh, it's annoying. This says for you to reflect and release and I guess, like, process your day. So it says the journal, 3 wins from your day. Nah. Write down tomorrow's top 3 priorities.
2: No.
1: Brain dump any lingering worries. Before bed is when you worry about everything.
2: I know.
1: I feel like a lot of the time.
2: That's why you need a dump.
1: This one's important. It says, let go of what you can't control. You know where I get that from? It's from my divorce lawyer, actually. We had that talk one time because I was like, why does she not contact me more? Mm-hmm. Bro, I'm paying good money. And like I was mad.
2: Yeah.
1: And so I sent her an email, like a white chick. And
2: a sharply worded email.
1: You need to listen to me. I had chat do it. I was like, I need to be very direct. And I said this whole thing. And she responded. And she was like, I'm going to call you. And when she called me, she's like, listen, man, I know to you, this is your entire world right now. And I get it. But there are bigger problems and people going through much more than you. I have a case. God.
2: She checked your ass.
1: Yeah, yeah. She's like, I have a case with a guy right now. His divorce, they're going through, I forgot what some $1 million thing that where the wife's trying to take it. She wants full custody of the kids. She wants part of this, part of that. Da, da, da, da, da. She's like, you're not going through that. She's like, there's other people on trial for murder. But she's like, everyone's going through something. So as much as it all just seems like it's overbearing and crazy on you, if you really step back and remove yourself, everything's cool.
2: That phone call cost you $6,000.
1: I'm still paying for it.
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13: Baltimore weather. Partly cloudy with a high of 84.

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0: Baltimore traffic.
1: Good morning. There's not too much traffic to report right now. There's a disabled vehicle that's blocking the right lane on 70 eastbound at 17. And there's an accident that's been moved off to the right shoulder on 95 northbound at 272. Otherwise, it's a pretty quiet ride around the region right now. There's no major accidents or lane closures. Traffic is moving well on 895 and the Beltway. Both the Harbor Tunnel and the Fort McHenry Tunnel are running smoothly. The BW Parkway and 97 are in good shape, but I will keep you updated if anything changes. I'm Rose. And that's your traffic.
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6: These are all the biggest stories of the day. Rose, what you got?
1: Earlier this year, we talked about how Churchill Downs offered $85 million to purchase the Preakness Stakes intellectual property. Well, Governor Wes Moore's administration will match that offer, meaning Maryland will own, not rent indefinitely, the rights to the Preakness name and branding. Now, without the rights, organizers could not refer to the race as the Preakness Stakes. Towson Town Center is putting a temporary youth curfew in place on Fridays and Saturdays. Mall official says anyone 17 and younger must be with a parent or supervising adult 21 and older starting at 4 p.m. That move comes after a social media post promoted a large gathering at the mall to celebrate the end of the school year. This is in addition to the regular Saturday and Sunday night curfew for anyone 17 and under. And BWI has been recognized as one of the top performing U.S. airports. It got the 10th highest score among U.S. airports. It was evaluated on-time performance, passenger satisfaction, and aviation facility quality. I'm Rose. Those are the three things you need to know for your day on Z104.3.
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6: I can't build a song with my mouth, okay? 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
6: I got a hot take, and I've said it before. Honestly, you're in a public restroom. Let Jesus take the wheel.
7: Let's put our cheeks together.
6: You can cover all the toilet seat you want, but then you touched the stall, you touched the door, you touched the sink, there really is no avoiding it. Of all the places on my body that are going to get nasty, it may as well be my booty, because I'm not touching my booty.
7: You put your raw clappers on that toilet seat.
6: I do. In a hotel room.
7: In a hotel room, for sure.
6: And if we're in a situation where I'm in public and I'm having to do that, and you know I try and avoid that at all costs. You know if there's any chance of that happening, I cancel my plans. I'll plan out my whole day based on making sure that I don't have to do there's not a situation like that on the go. I really don't like public restrooms at all.
7: I don't either.
6: I don't even like to breathe in them. I just don't. I don't. But then I'll go get on an airplane and sit down and, you know, just plop down. Here we go. Because you know what? I've lost control at that point.
7: Yes.
6: I've lost control of the germs. Like, they're everywhere. There's nothing you can do. And I feel the same way about a public restroom. Like, honestly, the bottom...

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6: Good morning. There's not much to report. There is a disabled vehicle on US 50 westbound's off ramp to 28. It is blocking the exit ramp, so just be aware of that. Otherwise, things are looking pretty good throughout the region. 95, 895, and the Beltway are all moving well. The Harbor Tunnel and the Fort McHenry Tunnel are running smoothly. BW Parkway, 97 and 70 are all in good shape. Travel times remain pretty normal across the area. I will keep you updated on any changes. I'm Rose, and that's your traffic.
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26: Baltimore weather. Partly cloudy with a high of 84.
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32: The U.S. is back in action today facing Australia, and Anthony Robinson says Team USA has the attitude to do something special this World Cup.
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1: Here's Rose with three things you need to know.
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3: Today is Juneteenth, and there are plenty of celebrations in the Baltimore area all weekend long. The Reginald F. Lewis Museum in Baltimore is hosting a day of reflection, celebration, and cultural engagement from 10 to 4. Colonial Village in Pikesville is hosting a Juneteenth Jubilee. There's parades, there's block parties, festivals, all kinds of things that you can go to. A criminal case tied to the collapse of Baltimore's Key Bridge could be dropped under a new agreement filed in federal court. Prosecutors say the chief engineer of the cargo ship involved failed to report a hazardous condition days before the vessel lost power and struck the bridge. According to reports, the agreement is a type of deferred prosecution deal, which could allow charges to be dismissed if certain conditions are not met. And earlier this year, we talked about how Churchill Downs offered $85 million to purchase the Preakness Stakes intellectual property. Well, Governor Westmore's administration will match that offer, meaning Maryland will own, not rent indefinitely, the right to use the Preakness name and branding. Without the rights, organizers could not refer to the races as Preakness Stakes. I'm Rose. Those are the three things you need to know on Z104.3.
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5: Baltimore traffic.
3: Good morning. There's not much to report. There is a disabled vehicle on US 50 westbound's off ramp to 28. It is blocking the exit ramp, so just be aware of that. Otherwise, things are looking pretty good throughout the region. 95, 895, and the Beltway are all moving well. The Harbor Tunnel and the Fort McHenry Tunnel are running smoothly. BW Parkway at 97 and 70 are all in good shape. Travel times remain pretty normal across the area. I will keep you updated on any changes. I'm Rose, and that's your traffic.
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26: 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Partly cloudy with a high of 84.
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2: Yeah.
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0: 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Search for the Fred Show on demand. I ordered some Instacart, you know, groceries to come to my house later this morning because I got to work out today with Body by Gideon. And I need, like, bananas and stuff. I don't know. I need, like, you know, vegetables to gnaw on and, like, sandwich meat, you know. So, I don't know. I can not die in this thing. And they brought me everything. I saw the receipt. It hasn't arrived yet. They brought me everything except the sandwich meat. So I have bread and cheese, but they decided that they didn't have, I guess they didn't have the sandwich meat I wanted. And I put alternatives in there.
1: Yeah. Mm-hmm.
0: They didn't have any sandwiches.
2: Right. None.
0: But I'm like, so you, and I appreciate the person who's shopping and thank you for doing it for me. And it's, I pay for the service. I pay annually for the service. It's very convenient. But like, you didn't look at that and say, this guy probably needs sandwich meat. Like, he's obviously trying to make a sandwich. There's, you know, tomatoes and lettuce and cheese and bread and mustard. Yeah. He ordered all that. So let's make sure that we just don't try real hard on the meat.
3: Oh, that makes me so mad.
0: And I promise they had something.
1: I don't get why
0: close.
1: The app should make you send another option.
0: There were other options or closest option. It says that in there. But I'm just like, I don't expect you. I get it. Like, you're doing this all day. You're not analyzing people's, you know. But if you go to like the mustard section and you go to the bread section and you go to the cheese section, we're missing something. We're missing something.
3: I have a theory.
0: Yeah.
3: I think they do it on purpose.
0: Because I have to order again?
3: You have to order again. So now that gives me another task, a ride.
0: Because you're right, because I'm not going to do it today. Yeah. I'm going to have to wait till I need more stuff. But I'm going to have to probably do it tomorrow or just get my lazy ass and go buy some sandwich meat.
3: Yep.
0: Because otherwise I got bread and cheese and mustard, and that's not a great sandwich.
3: Makes me so mad.
0: But I'm just like, guys.
3: Come on now.
0: And they said the deli is open. It is open. I know it. I know where I ordered from. It is open. Yeah. It's open like all the time. Anyway, I just like, you know, would have been. So now I'm going to have a bread sandwich when I.
3: So annoying.
0: A banana sandwich when I get home.
2: You can stop at Boxing Gold on your way out real quick. They have a deli counter.
0: Exactly. That's a very good call. I forget to go down there. The little mini grocery store they got across the street. I forget about that place. I can go in there. You're right. Thank you.
2: Yeah. I mean, it's very frustrating, but sometimes if I forget something, I go back there.
0: And I'm the lazy one who won't go to the grocery store, so it's my fault. But at the same time, like, guys.
2: No, let's use our heads.
0: Like, you can very clearly see, or I've done it before where, like, I'm trying to make something, and, like, the star of the dish is the salmon, or the star of the dish is the whatever, and they bring me everything but that. So I have all the spices. What am I supposed to do? Pour those on my tongue and pretend like I'm, like, yes. Just imagine that there's protein? I'm like, you guys, like, we got to use a little ingenuity here, just a little bit. Like, we got to kind of, you know, it's my fault, though. I just want to be clear. It's my fault. First world problems. It's my fault that I'm going to eat a bread sandwich later.
4: 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Yeah.
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4: Baltimore traffic.
14: Good morning. There's an accident that's been moved to the right shoulder of the ramp on 70 eastbound off-ramp to 695. The ramp is open. There is a disabled vehicle, however, blocking the exit ramp on US 50 westbound to Baydale Drive. Other than that, it's a pretty smooth ride this morning. Not a lot of traffic because of the Juneteenth holiday. 95, 895, and the Beltway look good. Both the Harbor Tunnel and Fort McHenry Tunnel are running smoothly. BW Parkway is clear. I'm Rose, and that's your traffic.
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22: From the Fox 45 Weather Authority Storm Center, I'm meteorologist Amy Aronson. Clouds give way to sun today with highs in the very pleasant mid-80s. Mostly clear and comfy tonight. Temperatures fall back into the low 60s. Mostly sunny, breezy, and warm on Saturday with highs in the mid-80s. Watch Fox 45 Morning News from 4:30 to 10 a.m. for the latest forecast and weather 24 hours a day on foxbaltimore.com. I'm meteorologist Amy Aronson.
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26: It's match day number 2 for the U.S. today, and Sebastian Berhalter says playing at home means feeding off the support of the American fans.
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1: Here's Rose with three things you need to know.
2: Rose, what's happening?
3: Earlier this year, we talked about how Churchill Downs offered $85 million to purchase the Preakness Stakes intellectual property. Well, Governor Wes Moore's administration will match that offer, meaning Maryland will own, not rent indefinitely, the right to the Preakness name and branding. Now, without the rights, organizers could not refer to the race as the Preakness Stakes. Towson Town Center is putting a temporary youth curfew in place on Fridays and Saturdays. Mall official says anyone 17 and younger must be with a parent or supervising adult 21 and older starting at 4 p.m. That move comes after a social media post promoted a large gathering at the mall to celebrate the end of the school year. This is in addition to the regular Saturday and Sunday night curfew for anyone 17 and under. And BWI has been recognized as one of the top performing U.S. airports. It got the 10th highest score among U.S. airports. It was evaluated on on-time performance, passenger satisfaction, and aviation facility quality. I'm Rose. Those are the three things you need to know for your day on Z104.3.
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4: Baltimore traffic.
3: Good morning. There's an accident that's been moved to the right shoulder of the ramp on 70 eastbound off ramp to 695. The ramp is open. There is a disabled vehicle, however, blocking the exit ramp on US 50 westbound to Baydale Drive. Other than that, it's a pretty smooth ride this morning. Not a lot of traffic because of the Juneteenth holiday. 95, 895, and the Beltway look good. Both the Harbor Tunnel and Fort McHenry Tunnel are running smoothly. BW Parkway is clear. I'm Rose, and that's your traffic.
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12: 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Partly cloudy with a high of 84.
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13: Hey.
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16: Oh, you want the music back?
15: Kind of.
16: Okay.
15: It feels a little, like, raw.
16: Are we raw and uncut and exposed?
15: Yeah. I feel like I'm naked, you know, at school or something.
11: The Fred Show is
16: What do you
11: on.
16: Pretend to like? Does someone that you love loves it?
17: Action movies. You know, I hate a falling down the stairs and everybody shooting and stuff blowing up. Like, I hate those movies, but I have to sit there with my little popcorn and go, wow, so good.
15: That's why you got that ring.
17: Right.
15: That's
17: yeah,
15: right.
17: I hate an action movie.
16: How does it go again?
17: Then everything is on fire. Like, why is everything on fire? It's EMTs everywhere. Like, can we watch a movie with some peace? Like,
18: some love? Maybe.
17: Yeah.
15: We got it.
17: Everybody's running all the time. It's just, I hate an action movie.

0: 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I'm looking at the audience. I better see you there.
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1: Baltimore traffic.
3: Good morning. There's an accident that's been moved to the right shoulder of the ramp on 70 eastbound off ramp to 695. The ramp is open. There is a disabled vehicle, however, blocking the exit ramp on US 50 westbound to Baydale Drive. Other than that, it's a pretty smooth ride this morning. Not a lot of traffic because of the Juneteenth holiday. 95, 895, and the Beltway look good. Both the Harbor Tunnel and Fort McHenry Tunnel are running smoothly. BW Parkway is clear. I'm Rose, and that's your traffic.
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2: Baltimore weather. Partly cloudy with a high of 84.
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12: The U.S. is back in action today facing Australia, and Anthony Robinson says Team USA has the attitude to do something special this World Cup.
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2: What's going on, Rose?
3: Good morning. There's not too much traffic because of the Juneteenth holiday. There is an accident on the Interloop off-ramp to 83, so you're going to see stop-and-go traffic from Green Spring Avenue. There's an accident that's been moved to the right shoulder of the ramp on 70 eastbound off-ramp to 695, but that ramp is reopened. There's an accident on US 1 at Patuxent Range Road, and US 50 is slow eastbound between Oceanic Drive and the Bay Bridge. Other than that, things are looking pretty good right now. I'm Rose, and that's your traffic.
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15: This might be the most controversial thing I've ever said. Parmesan cheese is overrated. Parmesan cheese is overrated.
16: Yeah, you're canceled, bro.
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15: If I didn't have ADD, I don't think this would be very interesting. I don't think I'd be very good at my job. I feel like if you, like I go to therapy. I've been going to therapy. Right. Well, I've been going to executive coaching. Okay, well, therapy for a long time now. But I'm a pilot, so I'm not supposed to, I guess, I don't know if you're allowed to go to therapy. I'm not sure. I don't know.
16: So, I got to talk to them about a couple things.
15: Executive coaching. Yeah, but anyway, so it's executive coaching that I've been going to. And it looks an awful lot like a therapist, but it's executive coaching. Anyway, and I said to this person a long time ago, I said, whatever we do here, do not fix me. Do not fix me. Make me livable. But do not fix me. Because, hypothetically, if I were to go to therapy to be fixed, hypothetically, then I'd be very boring. Imagine coming in here if I were well-adjusted. Imagine if any of us were well-adjusted. Right. Who would listen to that?
2: Okay, here we go. It is Friday. It's our Friday tradition. DJ Neurotic is here. The Friday Throwback Dance Party. All your favorite throwbacks mixed together to kick off the weekend. Text us 855-591-1035 and we'll shout you out. 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Do I-

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1: 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If you have us on 855-591-1035. 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
5: Baltimore traffic.
6: Good morning. There's not too much traffic because of the Juneteenth holiday. There was an earlier accident on the Interloop on-ramp from 83. That has reopened, but you're still going to see stop-and-go traffic from Stevenson Road. There's an accident on US 1 at Patuxent Range Road. And heads up on US 50 westbound at the Bay Bridge. Two-way traffic is operating. The left lane is eastbound. Other than that, things are looking pretty good around the region. Not much traffic, but I'll keep you updated if anything changes. I'm Rose, and that's your traffic.
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4: Baltimore weather. Partly cloudy with a high of 84.
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0: guys, did you know that if you want to get rid of mosquitoes, you got to play techno music? Playing electric dance music, electronic dance music, EDM, could be just what you need to scare away those pesky mosquitoes this summer, according to one 2019 study published in a journal, Topica. I don't know what the hell this is. The Skrillex song, Scary Monsters and Nice Sprites.
1: It's a good song.
0: Combines very high and very low frequencies, as well as excessive loudness and constantly escalating pitch that discourages yellow fever mosquitoes from biting victims and mating. It also discourages a lot of people from coming anywhere near where the music's being played, too. So you might, you know, mosquitoes, people, everyone might be deterred. So there's that.
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0: 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And then catch up there, too. Search for the Fred Show, the Fred Show TikTok. And on all of the socials, it's the Fred Show Monday. Kiki's Court, waiting by the phone and more. Have an amazing weekend. Don't miss this too much. If you do, well, there's 1,000 places to go watch stuff. And we'll see you on Monday. Bye, guys.
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2: Baltimore traffic.
11: Good morning. There's not too much traffic because of the Juneteenth holiday. There was an earlier accident on the Interloop on-ramp from 83. That has reopened, but you're still going to see stop-and-go traffic from Stevenson Road. There's an accident on US 1 at Patuxent Range Road. And heads up on US 50 westbound at the Bay Bridge. Two-way traffic is operating. The left lane is eastbound. Other than that, things are looking pretty good around the region. Not much traffic, but I'll keep you updated if anything changes. I'm Rose, and that's your traffic.
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34: Baltimore weather. Partly cloudy with a high of 84.
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0: It's match day number two for the U.S. today, and Sebastian Berhalter says playing at home means feeding off the support of the American fans.
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0: The U.S. meets Australia at 3 Eastern in Seattle. A win would put the Stars and Stripes in prime position to advance to the knockout round.
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0: 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Father's Day is this weekend, isn't it?
1: Yes.
0: Okay. Thank you for listening to us. Sissy's got plans for Father's Day?
1: Well, I have an interesting idea for Michael. And maybe y'all want to do it too.
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4: 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Zara Larsson edges out the competition to snag the five spot. 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
1: Check it out. Taylor was inducted into the Songwriters Hall of Fame last week and looked very into the performance of this guy. Not holding back any enthusiasm. It's obvious anybody would do the same, seeing Somber live. Number 3, it's Hallwrecker.

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1: We're up to the biggest one of the day at the end of the week. And back to more hits. First, Tame Impala and Jenny back at number one, Dracula.

It's Z1043, Baltimore's number one hit music station. And up next, we've got a caller on the line who's wondering how to tell a friend something amazing is happening to you, to them, when you know it's going to kind of break the other person's heart. Wait, that seems like an interesting intersection of emotion.

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1: 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From Trevor Jackson and Samito, this is Gotta Be Us. 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

0: The Fred Show is back Monday morning, waiting by the phone. He's new. Why did somebody get ghosted? We'll investigate. $1,200 with Showbiz Shelley in the showdown that you can win if you can beat her in 5 pop culture questions. Kiki's Court on Monday. Ba-da-ba.
1: Girl, mama's baby, daddy's maybe.
0: Have a great weekend. See you Monday.

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All right. It's confusing to figure out what's playing where, what's new, what's out, what's streaming, what's good. We'll tell you what's on our radar of our weekend watch list next. This is-

What up? I'm Elizabethany, and happy Juneteenth. This feels like what should be Independence Day. You know, this is when actually every American had freedom.

0: also need people to call and share the habits that you picked up growing up that now your partner hates.
1: What's yours?
2: I soak all of the dishes, like before I wash them, I soak them in the sink.
1: Well, yeah.
2: But my husband hates that. There are so many things that I do that like my family did growing up that I know is my way. I also know that there are plenty of other great ways to do things.
1: No, that also makes sense.
2: Thank you. Thank you. He has an empty sink all the time, no matter what.
1: That sounds psychotic.
2: So I just want people to tell me what habits you have from growing up, from family, have now annoyed your partner. I need to feel less alone and also show him that it's okay to have multiple ways to load the dishwasher.

0: The Fred Show is back Monday morning, waiting by the phonies. New Why Did Somebody Get Ghosted? We'll investigate. $1,200 with Showbiz Shelly in the showdown that you can win if you can beat her in 5 pop culture questions. Kiki's Court on Monday. Ba-da-ba.
1: Girl, mama's baby, daddy's maybe.
0: Have a great weekend.

0: up for Father's Day or just another random thing I'm bringing up. I'm Melissa Bethany. Zach is in here, too, and we wanted to hear from you. What is something, a habit that you picked up growing up that now causes problems?
1: Okay, so growing up, my parents always told me I have to take time to make decisions. So they would say, sleep on it. Any decision you want to make, sleep on it and come back to it tomorrow. My boyfriend absolutely can't stand that because when it comes to even simple things like going to a restaurant or choosing like a small trip we want to go to, like I can never make the decision on the spot.
0: Yeah, I would dump you.
2: Oh,
1: but
2: okay, no, here's the thing, though, is I agree that you should sleep on some things, not everything. If you're trying to go to dinner, you don't have time to sleep on it.
0: Listen, I understand, and I like that about you, that that's what was ingrained into your brain, and I accept that.

has been getting emotional on stage, just saying it's such a welcoming and safe and supportive place. I mean, she's got a lot of celebrity friends in the crowds, too. But she is on Z104.3.

0: multiple people sharing the habits they picked up that now their partner hates and they're trying to break them. Or maybe not. I'm Elizabeth Bethany. What do you do?
1: If I wear an outfit, I will like just take it off, put it on like a chair or something, or just like at the edge of the bed, and I'll put it on the next day. But I'll just like leave it there. I won't like rehang it.
0: How many days in a row are you wearing the same clothes?
1: Honestly, I would say like maximum 2 days.
0: Okay, that's not bad. I have a storage bench because I do the same thing, like where I don't wash clothes every time. So just put the clothes in the storage bench, even if it's multiple days, and then put them away when you have time.
1: That is genius.
2: Are you at least changing your socks and underwear?
1: Socks, not so much. Underwear, yes, for sure.

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I think it's probably one of the top three important holidays. Juneteenth, it's when everybody became free on Z104.3.

Story 5 is now out. I cannot wait to go see it. I always see the kids' movies in theaters. 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
5: From the Fox 45 Weather Authority Storm Center, I'm meteorologist Amy Aronson. Clouds give way to sun today with highs in the very pleasant mid-80s. Mostly clear and comfy tonight. Temperatures fall back into the low 60s. Mostly sunny, breezy, and warm on Saturday with highs in the mid-80s. Watch Fox 45 Morning News from 4:30 to 10 a.m. for the latest forecast and weather 24 hours a day on Fox Baltimore.

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Are you doing any nostalgia travel this summer? I guess that's the trend of the year. 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Maybe no drinking. 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

Some things you might have missed on Z104.3 before I leave for the weekend. They are making a sequel to Jim Carrey's Grinch. Jim Carrey back on board, allegedly. I don't know what the story will be. Also, Guillermo, Kimmel's sidekick, going to be on Dancing with the Stars. I love that. I can't wait to see it. But hey, I'm Elizabeth Bethany. Enjoy your Father's Day weekend.

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1: That was Gotta Be Us from Trevor Jackson and Cimino. 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

Spring at 5 o'clock. Got your shot to go see Chris Brown and Usher. That's going to be happening all this weekend. We're going to get you tickets to that show. It's going to be pretty much on the 10s on Z104.3. Also, at 5 o'clock today, I got the weekend rollout with DJ Dirty Elbows on Z104.3.

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It's Z104.3, Baltimore's number one hit music station. There's a lot of Juneteenth events going on this weekend, including AFRAM Fest. That's going on in Drew Hill Park this weekend, too. So a lot of stuff to get yourself involved in. Here's Zara Larson and Midnight Sun.

0: Fred Show is back Monday morning, waiting by the phone. He's new. Why did somebody get ghosted? We'll investigate. $1,200 for Showbiz Shelly in the showdown that you can win if you can beat her in 5 pop culture questions. Kiki is court on Monday. Bada bop.
1: Girl, mama's baby, daddy's baby.
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A LinkedIn user shared how a Gen Z coworker refused to join a 9 p.m. work meeting. 9 p.m. work meeting? Are you kidding me right now? That's ridiculous. It's Z1043.

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2: Happy Juneteenth. It's time for the weekend rollout. I'm Mike Klein with DJ Dirty Elbows. You want to hear something? Hit us up 844-410-1043 or slide in my DMs. I'm Mike Klein on Instagram. Kicking it off with Oliver Tree. This song's called Life Goes On. Now, he just passed away in a terrible helicopter accident in Brazil over the weekend. So,

Z104.3, the weekend rollout is on right now. I'm Mike Klein with DJ Dirty Elbow. Slide in my DMs if you want to hear something tonight. I am Mike Klein. That's K-L-E-I-N on Instagram. So all this weekend, we're hooking you up with Usher and Chris Brown tickets. Usher, Chris Brown coming to Northwest Stadium. You can win a pair of tickets coming up literally in about 15 minutes and pretty much on the 10s all weekend here. Starting now, actually, on Z104.3.

0: 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What are you doing?
1: I don't know if I'll be supposed to do anything. I have morning sickness because I just found out a couple weeks ago I was pregnant. So I don't know if I'll be able to go anywhere.
0: I think I would go just to get blackmail on my friends.
1: That would certainly be fun. I don't mind not drinking as long as I have entertainment.
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0: 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I'm Mike Klein with DJ Dirty Elbows. We're celebrating Father's Day weekend. Oh, and Juneteenth today. We're celebrating a lot.

is on right now. Mike Klein with DJ Dirty Elbows. You want to hear something slide in my DMs? I'm Mike Klein on Instagram. So baby name experts predict that Knicks inspired naming trend is going to be happening, you know, because the Knicks won. Did you see, by the way, they went insane yesterday. Nobody got hurt, but what a party they threw for them. Big parade yesterday in New York City. But there's a

Rick and Roll is on right now. Mike Klein with DJ Dirty Elbows. You want to hear something? Slide in my DMs. I'm Mike Klein on Instagram. So baby name experts predict that Knicks inspired naming trend is going to be happening, you know, because the Knicks won. Did you see, by the way, they went insane yesterday. Nobody got hurt, but what a party they threw.

Live show is back Monday morning, waiting by the phone. He's new. Why did somebody get ghosted? We'll investigate. $1,200 for Showbiz Shelly in the showdown that you can win if you can beat her in five pop culture questions. Kiki's Corner on Monday. Ba-da-ba.

Take your dad for Father's Day to Jason Derulo this weekend at Z104.3. We're going to be there Sunday at the Fillmore in Silver Spring. Tickets are still available. Fred's show is going to be there. It's going to be a lot of fun, too. I'll be there as well.

0: appeared the same.
1: Z104.3, thanks for having us on at work. Where are you?
2: I work at Lion's Den.
3: What is that?
2: You might want to look it up. I don't think I should say it on the radio.
3: Oh my God, is it one of those is it one of those naughty places?
2: It's an adult store.
3: Oh my God, that's hilarious. Got me.

0: 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So some people are not for living with somebody before you get married, but you are, though. Why?
1: Well, you need to see them when they are stressed about finances and you still have to live in the same house as them. You need to see them whenever you have to ask them to do the dishes because you're a little bit more busy than you usually are, and how they react to that and how willing they are to make a few compromises for the sake of being there for the person you care about.
0: Yeah, you know what? That makes a lot of sense. I didn't think of it like that. Here's Tame Impala and Dracula.

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They're coming through in a couple of weeks. They're going to be at Northwest Stadium. So you can win those tickets with us. So coming up on the 10th. So your next chance to win is right around 8:10. It's Halsey now on Z104.3.

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1: I gotta paint a bathroom wall, so.
2: What color are you painting the bathroom wall?
1: Well, the same color. Like, I rent my place, and I may have accidentally put a hole in the wall. So now I gotta,
2: Wait, was this your fault? This is your fault?
1: I mean, if anyone asks, it's a no.